timing. 'Cause you were on my mind, I hope that you don't mind it. You know that I want you, you know that I want you next to me. But if you need some space, I will step away. And I know it might sound stupid, but for me, yeah,

And you liked me because I was blue. But you touched me, suddenly I was a lilac sky. And you decided purple just wasn't for you.